Assalamu alaikum. 9:30 PM. This is Bangladesh Betar, the news read by Imtiaz Ahmed Siddiqui. First, the headlines. ECNIC approves 8 development projects worth 2,266 crore 41 lakh taka. No plan to exclude Bangla, philosophy and history from honours course, asserts Education Minister. Government decides to upgrade all Uppsala health complexes to 101-bed facilities. Dhaka proposes to increase number of Bangladeshi workers in Russia to 1 lakh within next 1 year. Israeli attack in Lebanese city of Tyre kills 9. Ceasefire deal with Iran within days, says Trump. And Bangladesh beat visiting Australia by 86 runs in the DLS method in the first of 3-match ODI series in Dhaka. Now the details. The Executive Committee of the National Economic Council, ECNIC, has approved 8 development projects with an estimated cost of 2,266 crore 41 lakh taka. The approval came from the 12th ECNIC meeting of the current fiscal held at the Secretariat in the capital with ECNIC Chairperson and Prime Minister Tariq Rahman in the chair. Of the total project cost, 2,229 crore 13 lakh taka would be financed from the government's own resources, while the remaining 37 crore 28 lakh taka will come from the concerned implementing agency's own funds. Among the approved projects, 3 are new, 3 are revised, and 2 have received 10-year extensions. The approved projects include the maintenance and rehabilitation of the Borishal Irrigation Project Phase 1, the expansion project of Bangladesh Shishu Hospital and Institute under Project 2, the project for constructing a cancer center at Combined Military Hospital in Dhaka. Finance and Planning Minister Amir Khosrow Mahmood Chaudhary has informed the Jatiya Shongshod that allocation of 400 crore taka has been proposed for the startup fund in next budget to inspire women and young entrepreneurs and create employment. He was responding to a question from Sayyid Zainul Abidin of opposition bench, Bangladesh Jamaat-e-Islami, from Dhaka 4 constituency today. Earlier, the Jatiya Shongshod resumed its sitting with Speaker Major Retired Hafizuddin Ahmed Bir Bikram in the chair. In response to another question, the Finance Minister added that due to various economic and structural challenges, the revenue collection of the National Board of Revenue NBR could not be achieved its target in the fiscal year. He informed the House that the same trend has been continuing in the current fiscal. Amir Khosrow Mahmood Chaudhary said due to the ongoing conflict in the Middle East and the instability in the global energy market, Bangladesh may have to pay an additional subsidy of about 42,600 crore taka in the oil, gas, electricity and fertilizer sectors in the outgoing fiscal year 2025-26. The House will resume its sitting at 3 p.m. tomorrow. Education Minister Dr. A.N.M. Ehsanul Haque Milon has categorically said the government has neither any plan nor any discussion to exclude fundamental subjects such as Bangla, philosophy and history from honours courses. He said this while responding to a question from journalists regarding rumours circulating over the issue after ECNIC meeting at the Secretariat in the capital today. Referring to the government's current reforms and priorities in the education sector, Education Minister said government is mainly emphasizing career-oriented and technical education. New subjects and courses are being incorporated into the curriculum in line with the demands of the time and the global market, he added. The minister further said that inclusion of new courses based on market demand or modernization of the curriculum has no relation to excluding traditional and fundamental subjects. The education minister urged all concerned not to pay heed to baseless and misleading information. The government has decided to upgrade all existing 31-bed and 50-bed Uppsala health complexes to 101-bed facilities to ensure quality healthcare services at the grassroots level. Prime Minister's Information and Broadcasting Advisor Dr. Zaidur Rahman disclosed the information at a weekly press briefing at the Secretariat in the capital today.
He said Bangladesh University of Engineering and Technology, BUET, will manufacture electric ambulances to implement government's initiative in this regard to provide emergency healthcare services more quickly at people's doorsteps. Dhaka has proposed Moscow to increase the number of Bangladeshi workers in Russia from prevailing 10,000 to 1 lakh within next 1 year. A foreign ministry press release today said Foreign Minister Dr. Khalilur Rahman placed the proposal during his ongoing 3-day official visit to Russia. The release said the Russian authorities have agreed to work on this proposal with sincerity. He added that cooperation in technology, especially artificial intelligence, between the two countries gained importance in the discussion. Moscow has expressed its interest in helping Dhaka formulate a national artificial intelligence policy and establish a center of excellence in this sector. The death reference, along with the judgment in Ramisa rape and murder case, has been sent to the High Court. Dhaka Metropolitan Children's Violence Suppression Tribunal sent the documents today. It may be mentioned that the Dhaka Metropolitan Children's Violence Suppression Tribunal convicted Sohail Rana and his wife Shopna Akhtar and sentenced them to death in the case on Sunday last. It also fined Sohail Rana 5 lakh taka and Shopna Akhtar 2 lakh taka. The case is among the fastest disposed

0: President Donald Trump says he's the final throes of a deal with Iran and suggests an agreement will be done in days. U.S. Vice President J.D. Vance says any peace deal with Iran would be good for the American people, whether Israel liked it or not. Meanwhile, Israeli forces killed 9 people in Tyre City after issuing forced displacement orders as it continues deadly attacks on southern Lebanon. Iran warns fighting will resume if Israel continues its aggression, including bombing Lebanon. Cricket and Bangladesh beat visiting Australia by 86 runs in the DLS method in the first of the 3-match ODI series at Mirpur Sherebangla Stadium today. Batting first, Bangladesh scored 284-8 in their stipulated 50 overs. In reply, before the match stopped due to rain, Australia scored 191-9 in 42-over-2 balls. Mossaddegh Hussain was elected player of the match. Finally, weather and forecast. Well, till one tonight says there are chances of rain or thunder showers with temporary west northwesterly gusty or squally wind at a speed of 45 to 60 kilometers per hour over the regions of Rangpur, Dinajpur, Rajshahi, Pabna, Bogra, Tangail, Mamensingh, Dhaka, Faridpur, Madaripur, Jeshor, Kushtia, Borishal, Potuakhali, Noakhali, Kumilla, Chattogram, Cox's Bazar, and Sylhet. River ports in these areas are to hoist cautionary signal number 1. To end the news, the main points again. ECNEC approves 8 development projects worth 2,266.41 crore. No plan to exclude Bangla, philosophy and history from honours course, asserts Education Minister. Government decides to upgrade all Uposala health complexes to 101-bed facilities. Dhaka proposes to increase number of Bangladeshi workers in Russia to 1 lakh within next 1 year. Israeli attack in Lebanese city of Tyre kills 9, ceasefire deal with Iran within days, says Trump. And Bangladesh beat visiting Australia by 86 runs in the DLS method in the first of the 3-match ODI series in Dhaka. And that is the end of the news. Our next bulletin will be Bishwabetare Bangladesh at 10 p.m. in English.
1: Now, here's the news commentary, written by Mainur Rahim and read by Urbi Islam. If we discuss in detail the various shortcomings and mismanagement of the banking sector during the previous autocratic government, some major aspects become clear. First, there is the problem of debt. The biggest weakness of the banking sector during Sheikh Hasina's tenure was the failure to recover loans. Due to political influence in the state-owned banks, many incompetent and influential people took huge loans but did not return it. Although the loan was allowed to be refinanced, in many cases it was like an exemption, as a result of which the amount of defaulted loans increased continuously. Second, there is a lack of oversight. Although Bangladesh Bank is in charge of supervision and control, in reality, many times they could not take effective measures in the face of political pressure. As a result, there was no transparency in the management of the bank, but irregularities and corruption increased. Third, the mismanagement of public sector banks. During the time of Sheikh Hasina, the financial discipline in big institutions like Sonali, Janata, Rupali and Krishi Bank collapsed. Nepotism in hiring, political influence in lending and internal corruption weakened banks. This leads to a lack of capital and low consumer confidence. The opaque functioning of private banks is another weakness. New private banks were approved during Sheikh Hasina's time, but in many cases it was due to political considerations. Many of these banks started operations without adequate capital and skilled manpower. As a result, they could not be sustainable and the interests of consumers were harmed. there have also been irregularities in the banking sector due to lagging in the use of technology. Although the use of technology in the global banking sector has increased transparency and efficiency, it has not been properly done in Bangladesh during the regime of Sheikh Hasina.

0: Assalamu alaikum. 10 p.m. This is Bangladesh Bedar. I'm Ronuk Jahan, welcoming you all to our weekly news presentation, Bangladesh in World Radios. Dear listeners, this weekly news bulletin has been compiled with important news items relating to Bangladesh, broadcast last week from several foreign radio stations. It is broadcast every Tuesday at 10 p.m. from Dhaka Core. A special court has awarded death penalty to Prime accused Sohil Rana and his wife Shopna Khatun for rape and murder of 8-year-old schoolgirl Ramiza Akhtar. At the same time, the court has fined Sohil Rana and his wife 5 lakh and 2 lakh taka respectively, as BBC Bangla reports. The judge of Dhaka Metropolitan Tribunal for the Prevention of Violence Against Children announced the verdict on Sunday last. The judgment came 19 days after the horrific incident in the capital's Pallubi area. Soon after the verdict, Ramiza's father, Hannan, expressed satisfaction with the verdict. He added that he would be 100% satisfied when the judgment is executed. It is worth noting that on May 19, the body of child Ramiza was recovered from a room of a flat next to the door in the Pallubi area of Dhaka in a bloody and dismembered state. The budget session of the 13th National Parliament began on Sunday last in Bangladesh. BBC Bangla reports that Finance Minister Amir Khosrow Mahmud Chowdhury is expected to place the proposed national budget for 2026 to 2027 fiscal year on the 11th June. This is the first budget session of the 13th Parliament and the first budget of Prime Minister Tariq Rahman's government. Earlier, Chief Whip of the National Parliament, Nurul Islam, has said in a press conference that the budget would be passed on June 30. He added some bills will be placed in this session as well. Bangladesh and Turkey have decided to form a joint committee at defense and foreign minister level to strengthen defense and diplomatic relations. Deutsche Welle reports the decision was made during a meeting between Prime Minister Tariq Rahman and Turkish Foreign Minister Hakan Fidan on last Saturday. During the meeting, they discussed various issues of mutual interest, including bilateral relations, trade, investment, joint production and Rohingya crisis. Bangladesh Prime Minister thanked Turkey for its continued support for the people and government of Bangladesh. A press release from the Prime Minister's office said the two sides also decided to hold an annual meeting at the foreign minister level to further strengthen strategic relations between Bangladesh and Turkey. Bangladeshi Foreign Minister Dr. Khalilur Rahman has been elected as the president of 81st session of the United Nations General Assembly. BBC Bangla reports that Dr. Khalilur Rahman was elected as the president in a vote held at UN headquarters in New York on Tuesday last. He defeated Cyprus's candidate Andriy Kakkerias by 8 votes. Dr. Khalilur Rahman will officially assume the one-year term in next September 2026. He signaled that he intends to continue serving as Bangladesh's foreign minister besides carrying out his responsibilities as president of the 81st session of the UN General Assembly for 1 year. Bangladesh's State Minister for Foreign Affairs Shama Obaid Islam has said 12 to 13 letters have been sent to New Delhi regarding India's push and efforts in Bangladesh. She said this at the Foreign Ministry study, as BBC Bangla reports. The State Minister elaborated that both countries have proceeded to verify citizenship of immigrants and bring them back to home. Shama Obaid Islam said if Bangladeshi citizens stay in India, they need to be brought back home. She added 34 citizens have already been brought back from Chennai. Stating that pushing someone into Bangladesh is not acceptable, she expressed hope that Indian government will resolve the problem by adopting appropriate processes. Otherwise, she believes the issue will also affect Bangladesh-India relationship.
1: Bangladesh has brought back a total of 174 Bangladeshi nationals from Libya who are willing to return home voluntarily. As per BBC Bangla report, Ministry of Foreign Affairs has said in a press release that they arrived at Hazrat Sheikh Jalal International Airport in Dhaka on last Tuesday. Most of the returnees had entered Libya with the intention of travelling to Europe illegally. Bangladesh Foreign Minister says many of them were also alleged to have been abducted and tortured in Libya at different times. And that is the end of our weekly news presentation, Bangladesh in World Radios. Our next bulletin will be at 11 p.m. in Bangla.
2: বাংলাদেশ বেতার ঢাকা আয়োজনডালিতে বেড়ে রয়েছে রবীন্দ্রসঙ্গীত শিল্পী প্রসেন কুমার সাহা।